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TOS.

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0: 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And that is going backstage with me, the Rush Man, to beat Sully. 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TOS.
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1: Actor Gary Busey was sentenced Thursday to 2 years probation in order to pay fines in connection with an incident at a New Jersey convention 3 years ago.
2: What did he do?
1: I'll tell you. The 81-year-old actor pleaded guilty last month to criminal sexual contact for groping a woman in August of 2022 during a meet and greet at Monster Mania Con. She paid to meet him, and then he groped her.
2: Did she pay for the groping?
1: Clearly not. That's why he got sentenced. Oh. Busey admitted to the judge it was not accidental. He totally meant to do it. And he's been booked as a guest. Oh, he had been booked as a guest at the horror-themed convention. I can't think of anything more horrifying than being groped by Gary Busey, so perfect.
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4: Never!
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And we want you there with us. 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And that is going backstage with me, the Rush Man, to beat Sully. The grand prize drawing will be on the Mountain Morning Show Thursday, July 2nd. It's more fabulous prizes all summer long from the Mountain of Pure Rock, TOS.

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1: It's a little breezy. 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

0: 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And we want you there with us. 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And that is going backstage with me, the Rush Man, to beat Sully. The grand prize drawing will be on the Mountain Morning Show Thursday, July 2nd. 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TOS.
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2: Can't drink, can't draw, can't drown them away. 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
1: 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Vince Neil. Yeah. From that band Motley Crue.
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TOS, the Mountain of Pure Rock, presents Godsmack. The Rise of Rock World Tour comes to the Main Savings Amphitheater in Bangor on Friday, July 3rd. And we want you there with us. 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And that is going backstage with me, the Rush Man, to beat Sully. 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

0: 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When the Mountain Morning Show is over, it's my job to make sure your workday flies right by. 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

complex and as recorded on prehistoric tablets, it's the Mountain Morning Show. And now, here he is, trained in the ancient ways,

0: thank you very kindly. It is the Mountain of Pure Rock, TOS, Mountain Morning Show, now officially in progress. My name is Tom O. Join me now, won't you, for a hearty and, yes, heartfelt good morning. Good morning to you, Mandy.
1: And good morning to you, Tom O.
0: Thank you very much.
1: We have a couple things of note. First, Gracie the giraffe that was missing all last week has been found.
0: Oh, excellent. That we had that story at least twice.
1: Yes, and that's out of Texas. It wasn't a giraffe loose in Maine for anyone just tuning in. They found her about 4 miles south of where she went missing, and it took drones and helicopter searches in order to locate her.
0: Really?
1: Yeah, because they're not allowed to, like, go on other people's property just to find her, so they had to, like, look from the air.
0: Well, I guess, you know.
1: Yeah.
0: Sure, from above is probably the best way to do that.
1: They said she's fat and happy, but they're going to have to bring in a team to sedate her because she had a catch-me-if-you-can suckers look on her face.
0: Oh, no.
1: Don't mess with that giraffe.
0: So they found her, but they have not captured her? Is that what you're saying?
1: Well, as of this story, but...
0: Okay.
1: Bring
0: in the tranquilizer. You can't just drop a net on a giraffe, I guess.
1: Right. They're going to need to...
0: A leg hold trap or lure them into some sort of box trap.
1: Right. You can't do what you would do with an emu.
0: Right. Well, that's true.
1: Although,
0: I would need a very longer rope and a bigger lasso.
1: Yes. Giraffes don't have talons, but they're pretty big, right? Like, they could probably hurt you. It'd be getting kicked by a horse, only bigger.
0: Oh, yeah. No, I've seen videos of them kicking the crap out of lions.
1: Oh, really?
0: Oh, yeah. It's a kicking thing. They do have little horns on top, although I'm not sure what the purpose is, unless it's just for, I don't know, for show.
1: It's a homing device. That's how she knew not to go back to the farm where she escaped. That's her built-in GPS.
0: That's right. And Wi-Fi.
1: Yeah.
0: And all that. But that is excellent news. And then we look forward to the next exotic animal to escape in some strange location. Because there's always at least one of those stories out there.
1: Oh, God. There are multiple daily, for sure.
0: You know, an alligator in Minnesota or whatever. You know, you get those.
1: The other big news is that it's going to be almost 100 this Thursday. Degrees.
0: Wow, nice.
1: It's going to get way too hot.
0: All right. Well, let's see what else Russ has to say about the weather. Let's do our first news of the...
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1: 80 to 84.
0: He could have just said 80 to 85.
1: Right.
0: Like a normal human.
1: 88 to 92.
0: Should we ask him about this?
1: Yeah. Got to. I mean, you could just say 90, you know, 90.
0: Right. It could be around or 90, a little more than 80.
1: Now, it's not going to be 85.
0: No.
1: It'll be 84 as your high, maximum high temperature, in case you're wondering.
0: In sports, the Red Sox walked off with a 5-4 win over the Yankees in extra innings to sweep their series at Fenway Park. What? Are you telling me the Red Sox beat the Yankees four times?
1: It's June. It happens every June.
0: Okay. Jared Duran drove in the game-winning run with an RBI single in the bottom of the 10th. Boston has now won four straight games and will host the Washington Nationals for a three-game set that starts tonight. Let's see. Fernando Cruz was saddled with the loss after allowing two runs on three hits. Oh, no. Fernando, no. The NHL draft wrapped up over the weekend. I'll just tell you everything it says. The Rangers selected defenseman Albert Smits with the 5th overall pick. The Devils took forward Alexander Command with the 12th pick. The Islanders drafted defenseman Malte Gustafsson, 13th overall. The Bruins did not make a first-round pick. They traded number 23 overall and a 2028 first-rounder to Utah Mammoth for forward J.J. Paterka.
1: Oh, yeah, that was the new thing. That's right.
0: Interesting.
1: That was at the trade deadline or trade day, whatever it was.
0: Huh. Well, there you go. All right, and then it looks like Team Canada opened the knockout stage of the World Cup with a 1-0 win over South Africa. It's Canada's first knockout match victory in World Cup history. The round of 32 continues with three more matches on Monday. Brazil and Japan square off from Houston. Germany and Paraguay battle from Foxborough. The Netherlands and Morocco will duel in Mexico. Now from the Farmingdale Self-Storage News Desk, I think we should take a look at the box office because there's actually some movies that might be worth checking out. Toy Story 5 topped the box office for the second straight week.
1: Of course. Yeah,
0: pulling in another $70 million and bringing its global box office total to nearly $600 million in just 2 weeks. So in a couple more weeks, that will be a $1 billion movie.
1: Yeah.
0: That's crazy.
1: I don't know what's going to come along to knock it out. It's got to be something good.
0: Good luck with that. Supergirl took second place with $38 million in its opening weekend. Obsession was in third place. Jackass, Best and Last, was in fourth place.
1: Oh, man. So far behind Toy Story 5?
0: That's not fair. What they should do is combine the two and have, like, an animated Jackass. That'd be amazing. Because then the pranks and whatever could just be exponentially crazier.
1: Yeah, but then it loses the...
0: Not real.
1: Entertainment value, really.
0: Okay. Disclosure Day rounded out the top five. Today is a day to throw caution to the wind and just get dirty. I'm beating you to the punch again. It is Mud Day, and I have Bree Tennis with more on that.
2: Today is International Mud Day, brought to you by the World Forum Foundation to promote a connection to nature. WebMD says you should go jump in the mud, as mud actually has health properties. It boosts your immune system through exposure to trace bacteria and improves sensory development through squishing, patting, and sliding in it. So go find some mud and have a good time, but strip before you go back into the house. I'm Bree Tennis.
0: And also watch out for ringworm or whatever.
1: And right, sometimes that's not mud.
0: Exactly. I used to make mud pies constantly as a child. I'm on the cusp because I was also on the internet as a child. But I also played outside and got dirty.
1: Wow. You're bridging both worlds.
0: Yeah, the in-betweener.
1: Right.
0: Uber is rolling out stricter background checks and restrictions for drivers. The company said the new policies for rideshare drivers and couriers for its delivery service will take effect today. Among the changes, Uber is expanding the list of criminal offenses that could permanently disqualify someone for being a driver in the U.S.
1: Okay.
0: The company no longer will allow people with prior convictions for violent felonies, sexual crimes, stalking, or strangulation to be drivers.
1: Those are the new rules.
0: Those are the new rules, yeah.
1: Okay.
0: Uber said it's already prevented over 3 million people from joining or remaining on the platform since 2017.
1: Who've done worse things than all those?
0: Yeah, what did they do? Make skin suits out of their victims?
1: God.
0: That's crazy.
1: What the hell? And yet they still

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A Blueberry Broadcasting Station. A Maine-owned company.

0: 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It is the Mountain Morning Show. Dirty Honey, 6:29. I'm Tom O. There's Mandy right there.
1: Good morning.
0: Sun is blinding out there.
1: You need like two pairs of sunglasses.
0: Russ says it will get from between 80 to 84 degrees today.
1: We need to ask him about his very, very specific numbers that he chooses.
0: I always thought maybe I just misremembered, or maybe it's a Mandela effect, that I always thought he went with 5 degree temperature ranges.
1: Since you and I have been doing the show together, he's been doing the weird numbers the whole time.
0: Okay.
1: So either it's Mandela effect or it's something he's switched up in the past couple of years.
0: Oh, I'm not saying he would go with round numbers. I just always thought it was a five degree
1: interval.
0: So, yes.
1: Okay.
0: Yeah. Yeah. He would do like 82 to 87. Yeah.
1: Okay. I mean, so 80 to 84. But, yeah. Right. Maybe his instruments are more specific now.
0: That is. Hey, the technology is evolving, I'm sure, with every passing minute. So.
1: Or he made a mistake.
0: No, I don't. I mean, it sounds very deliberate.
1: Okay. We'll have to ask him about it.
0: Yes, we will. We'll see how much pea meat we have.
1: I was going to say, sometimes we say, oh, we're going to ask Russ, and then we forget to.
0: Well, priorities.
1: Yes.
0: All right. Let's see. We've got, more Godsmack tickets.
1: Oh, yeah, and more qualifications for the backstage meet and greet with Sully.
0: We doing that drawing, what, Thursday?
1: Yes, because I believe Friday is technically a holiday. A federal holiday.
0: Oh, no, that's right. Yeah, July 3rd. Yeah, that's right.
1: So we get it off.
0: Right, yes.
1: So yes, Thursday.
0: Right. Excellent. Week. All right, let's see. What might we do for our game today? We'll be giving that away through our Wacky Zany Goofy radio type quiz show. I would like to wish you happy International Fisherman Day.
1: Yay!
0: Good day to get out and go fishing, I guess, before it gets too friggin' hot.
1: Now, would you be more of a like fly fisherman or like do you like
0: sitting
1: rod
0: on
1: or
0: the
1: reel?
0: Boat.
1: Okay, yeah.
0: That'd be the way to do it. That's the way I was did it, you know.
1: My favorite way to fish is ice fishing.
0: That would be great like on Thursday. I don't know if you were able to somehow make a little microclimate.
1: That would be amazing.
0: Right.
1: I would absolutely go there.
0: We covered International Mud Day. International Day of the Tropics. Well, that'll be Thursday. It'll feel like the tropics.
1: It's a hug holiday.
0: Oh yeah, at the top there. What is that?
1: Just hugging people. It's good for your. That is also good for your immune system. Not just because people have germs, but apparently it gets the endorphins going.
0: Yes, I've seen something about it. And it isn't it dependent on? Doesn't that have to go like 8 seconds or something?
1: Yes, they need to be longer hugs if you want to get the health benefits.
0: Thought so.
1: But at that point, it's a little intimate. So you got to be careful who you're getting that 8 second hug from.
0: National Almond Butter Crunch Day. That is very specific.
1: Very specific. Where can I even get almond butter crunch?

0: Oh, National Bacon Burnt End Day. Now, I don't know what that is.
1: That
0: I
1: is also very specific.
0: I know what burnt ends are from like a brisket, and I know what bacon is. What is a bacon burnt end?
1: So like if you cook it unevenly and then there's the more crispy, crunchy, burnt bits.
0: Oh, this is caramelized morsels of pork belly.
1: Oh, okay.
0: Interesting. I don't think I've had it. I would like to.
1: I mean, I don't think that it could possibly be bad.
0: Certainly not. National Camera Day. Was it invented today or something?
1: It's just celebrating the journey.
0: Okay. Cameras, waffle irons. No, not waffles. The waffle iron.
1: I have a waffle iron and I enjoy it tremendously.
0: We have one too, but you go through spurts where you use it because it's not convenient to leave out or anything.
1: Correct. You know what's awesome is when you make a huge batch and then you just pop them in the freezer and then you can pop them in your toaster later.
0: Just like Eggos.
1: Yeah, exactly. Your own homemade Eggos. If you have a waffle iron, you can do that. I mean, if they're the right shape and size. Mine is perfect for that. Mm.
0: Outdoor Equipment Maintenance Day. Well,
1: boring. And also, it's going to be getting pretty hot this week, so.
0: I basically maintain it when it breaks.
1: I think that's how most people do it.
0: San Francisco's birthday. And
1: oh, here's your name.
0: Who is it?
1: Guy.
0: I didn't even see that one.
1: National
0: oh, yeah.
1: Guy Day.
0: Or is it, or it could be Guy.
1: Is that how it's pronounced elsewhere?
0: Yeah, in French.
1: I didn't realize that.
0: Wimbledon.
1: It doesn't say if it's Wimbledon Day or awareness. It's just Wimbledon.
0: Maybe it starts today.
1: Probably.
0: As they play on grass. Although it doesn't really look like it. I mean, it's barely grass. It's like putting green grass.
1: Do you think somebody gets out there with like cuticle scissors and just trims it so, so close to
0: Sure. There are places. They must. Who knows? Sorry. There you go. We'll be doing Godsmack tickets later on.
1: I don't know what you're going to choose. I would have a hard time picking. Although maybe I'd lean towards bacon.
0: It's quite a list.
1: I'd lean towards the bacon.
0: Godsmack this Friday night with Stone Temple Pilots and Dorothy. You can go to waterfrontconcerts.com for more information or tickets. 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
2: Good morning. Mostly sunny skies, 80 to 84 this afternoon. It'll be clear tonight, upper 50s. Mostly sunny, mid 80s tomorrow. Partly cloudy, middle to upper 60s tomorrow night. Spotty showers and thunderstorms Wednesday, 88 to 92. Sunny on Thursday, hot and humid, mid 90s. This is Mountain Morning Show meteorologist Russ Murley from the NormsUseCars.com weather desk.
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4: Hi, folks. 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

0: 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It is the Mountain Morning Show, Black Label Society, 6:49. I'm Tom O. There's Mandy right there.
1: Good morning.
0: Russ says it's going to be warm today and plenty of sun. He will give you all the good news. It's coming up next.
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3: 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Here's everything you need to know, beginning with meteorologist Russ Murley.
4: Good morning. Sunny skies and warm today. Low 80s this afternoon, 70s north in mountains. Clear tonight, upper 50s. Tomorrow's mostly sunny, warm, and turning a bit muggy, mid-80s. Partly cloudy, middle to upper 60s tomorrow night. Spotty showers and thunderstorms Wednesday, 88 to 92. Sunny, hot, and humid, mid-90s Thursday. This is Mountain Morning Show meteorologist Russ Murley from the NormsUsedCars.com weather desk.
3: In sports, the Boston Red Sox are on a four-game winning streak after finishing off a sweep of the New York Yankees. Jaron Duran knocked in the winning run in the bottom of the 10th inning as the Red Sox beat the Bronx Bombers 5-4 at Fenway Park last night. Boston's pitcher Sonny Gray was spectacular on the mound, giving up just one hit in his 7 1/3 innings of work. Up next for the Red Sox, they've got a game tonight with the Washington Nationals. That begins at 7:10 p.m. In NASCAR, Shane Van Gisbergen claimed the first race of the NASCAR Cup Series in-season challenge with a victory at Sonoma Raceway. The driver of the number 97 car held off Chase Briscoe to take home the checkered flag in the Toyota Save Mart 350. Ty Gibbs, Kyle Larson, and Christopher Bell rounded out the top five finishers. The in-season tournament continues Sunday at Chicagoland Speedway. And Team Canada opened the knockout stage of the World Cup with a 1-0 win over South Africa from Inglewood. Stefan, I knew I was going to mess this up. Stefan Eustachiou netted the lone goal with 2 minutes into the second half stoppage time. We've got audio of that winning goal here and now. Check it out.
5: Now this would be a lovely time to score a goal if you're Canadian. Schaffelberg. Play by Ocon. On the strike from Eustachiou!
6: Oh, whoa!
3: Eustachiou!
6: How about that?
3: Stefan, Eustachiou! That's how she said it. That's how I always say it.
6: Not used to hearing a female.
3: I know. Lady announcers getting all up in it and the winning. I loved that. All right, it's Canada's first knockout match, and you'd think that she would have screamed like a girl, but she didn't.
6: She did not.
3: She did a good job.
6: No, that's right.
3: The round of 32 continues with three more matches on Monday. Brazil and Japan square off from Houston. Germany and Paraguay battle from Foxborough, and the Netherlands and Morocco will duel in Mexico.
6: You know what I forgot that I had?
3: You want to hear it? I'll play it again. Are we going to do it? Oh, I'm sorry. I thought you were going to... Okay, what?
6: No, you want the Born Without Penis crowd?
3: Right, yeah, but it's okay if that's not what you were thinking.
6: I forgot that I had this. We've been having all this soccer. Goal! Play this all the time.
3: Wow.
6: That's how they do it on Univision. There you go.
3: Now just that's the point is to see how long you can say the word.
6: Yeah. Now that's a goal call.
3: I like it. All right, we'll save it for the next time, the Born Without Penis.
6: Right.
3: Now from the Farmingdale Self-Storage News Desk, 8 people are safe after a boat crash in Chittenden County, Vermont. Colchester police say they rescued 8 people after a boat crash late Saturday night on Lake Champlain near Buckingham Drive. The man operating the boat says he hit something in the water and then some passengers were ejected.
6: Was it Champ?
3: Probably.
6: Or is it Champy? What do they call it? It's Champ.
3: Yeah. Champ, the Lake Champlain Lake Monster. So he hits whatever this was, and some passengers, phew, just fly.

0: out of the boat.
1: Oh, man.
0: Two of them were hurt. One was taken to the hospital with minor injuries, but they are all okay for the most part.
1: None were eaten by the legendary lake monster.
0: Correct. Okay. And they got no pictures and no evidence, as per usual.
1: Right. Right.
0: Amazon customers have a month left to file a claim in the company's $2.5 billion settlement with the Federal Trade Commission. Why am I just now hearing about this?
1: Right.
0: I'm an Amazon customer. What do I have to do? Give me the money.
2: Those who are eligible may receive up to $51. The settlement comes from a 2023 lawsuit alleging Amazon coerced consumers into enrolling in Prime subscriptions, then made it hard to cancel. The window to submit a claim closes on July 27th. It's the second phase of payouts in the settlement. In the first, eligible customers received automatic payments last year. I'm Tammy Trujillo.
1: Did you get that?
0: No, but I also was not the one that paid for Prime. That would be my spouse, my person.
1: Okay.
0: So probably he got the money. He probably didn't even notice.
1: Right. Right.
0: He probably used it to buy more crap on Amazon.
1: Probably. Ultimately.
0: All right. A Polk County nurse in Florida is under arrest after a traffic stop led to a drug charge. Investigators say 50-year-old David Pohl was pulled over in Winter Haven, Florida for traffic violations when officers spotted a white substance in the vehicle.
1: Uh-oh.
0: Police say the substance tested positive for cocaine and Pohl was charged with possession. According to the sheriff's office, Pohl worked as a nurse at the county jail through a contract provider, and Sheriff Grady Judd says he's no longer trusted to work in that role.
1: Oh, what, really?
0: As a county jail nurse?
1: Really? Huh?
0: Just because he had cocaine?
1: I mean, what? Does he get his work done too quickly and efficiently? What are you saying? I mean, sure, he's a little chatty. He has to go to the bathroom every once in a while. Quite frequently. But, you know. It's...
0: He gets his job done much quicker than all the other employees.
1: Exactly.
0: Mm-hmm.
1: The Mountain of Pure Rock, TOS.

0: 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It is the Mountain Morning Show. Godsmack, 703. I'm Tom O. There's Mandy right there.
1: Good morning.
0: And we will have Godsmack tickets for you later on this morning, a couple hours, when we play our Wacky Zany Goofy Radio Type Quiz Show. That show, of course, this Friday night at the Main Savings Amphitheater in Bangor. You can go to waterfrontconcerts.com for more information. Russ Murley says it's going to be a sunny one today, low 80s. And a South Carolina pet parakeet is the world's oldest in the Guinness Book of World Records. We have another world record story.
1: How old are parakeets usually?
0: 15 to 20 years, usually, in captivity. This parakeet named Spoodles. I like that name.
1: It's so close to sputum or spoo.
0: Maybe that's it. That's why. 32 years old. 32 years, 86 days. So
1: I wonder what his secret to longevity is.
0: Nobody knows.
1: He minds his own business.
0: The parakeet isn't as talkative as it used to be, but still greets each morning with pretty bird. Isn't that what they all say? Or do people just automatically teach parakeets that?
1: I didn't realize parakeets talked.
0: Sure.
1: I know that parrots talk.
0: Right.
1: Parakeets also talk?
0: Sure, I guess.
1: If that's true, I want to get a parakeet immediately.
0: Because they only live typically 15 to 20 years. You want to be stuck with it for like 80. Like those
1: African grays.
0: Yeah, whatever they are.
1: Yeah, I don't need a bird that long. Because then you have to like pass that down from generation to generation.
0: Right. Well, eventually when the bird gets, like this old, all it says really is, what was that?
1: Huh?
0: What was that? Come again?
1: Huh?
0: Let's see. We got to do some Soundgarden. That is coming up for you next.

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0: 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It is the Mountain Morning Show, Soundgarden. It is 7:17. I'm Tom O. There's Mandy right there.
1: Good morning.
0: Prepared to give you some news. We are going to have a nice day. Russ will be glad to tell you about that.
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0: Good morning. Sunny skies and warm today. Low 80s this afternoon. 70s north in mountains. Clear tonight, upper 50s. Tomorrow's mostly sunny, warm, and turning a bit muggy, mid 80s. Partly cloudy, middle to upper 60s tomorrow night. Spotty showers and thunderstorms Wednesday, 88 to 92. Sunny, hot, and humid, mid 90s Thursday. This is Mountain Morning Show meteorologist Russ Merley from the NormsUsedCars.com weather desk.
1: In sports, the Red Sox are on a four-game winning streak. They swept the New York Yankees. Jaron Duran knocked in the winning run in the bottom of the 10th inning as the Red Sox beat the Bronx Bombers 5-4 at Fenway Park last night. Ooh, I gotta get the audio of that. I bet that's exciting. Boston's pitcher Sonny Gray was spectacular on the mound, giving up just one hit in his 7 1/3 innings of work. Up next for the Red Sox, a game tonight with the Washington Nationals at 7:10 p.m. Two players are tied atop the leaderboard of the Travelers Championship after play was suspended due to darkness at TPC River Highlands.
2: Yeah.
1: I guess you can't light up the whole entire golf course.
2: There are places that do that, but yeah, it's a general rule. Yeah,
1: they should. And if they can't, then they should have nighttime golf. That should be a thing. Like, it's an extra challenging way to play golf.
2: Yeah, it is a thing.
1: Okay, good. Scottie Scheffler and Victor Hovland are both 21 under par after the final round. Holy moly, 21 under par. They're good. Colin Morikawa finished at third at 20 under. Defending champion Keegan Bradley was tied for 14th at 14 under. And Scheffler and Hovland will play together. They have to do a face-off, like a playoff, this morning in order to figure out who wins.
2: Right.
1: All right. Pretty cool. Team Canada opened the knockout stage of the World Cup with a 1-0 win over South Africa from Inglewood. I'm going to play it again. I think I'm going to play it. The moment that the Canadians won the match.
2: Okay.
1: This was Stefan Eustachew making that final play.
3: Now this would be a lovely time to score a goal if you're Canadian. Schaffelberg. Play by Ocon. On the strike to Eustachew!

0: his first knockout match victory in World Cup history, baby.
1: Wow.
0: The round of 32 continues with three more matches today, with Brazil and Japan squaring off from Houston, Germany and Paraguay battle from Foxborough, and the Netherlands and Morocco will duel in Mexico. Now from the Farmingdale Self-Storage News Desk. According to reports out of Arizona, a DoorDash delivery robot entered an active SWAT operation on its way to deliver an order and then refused to leave.
1: Jeez. Well, hey, dedication, right?
0: Yeah. The incident happened on June 15th in Chandler, Arizona. The robot, known as Dot, rolled into the middle of a cordoned-off SWAT zone as police were responding to a possible weapons-related incident. Video from the scene showed the autonomous delivery bot attempting to continue through the secured area as officers repeatedly ordered it to turn around.
1: Hey, gotta get that tip.
0: Eventually, a DoorDash robot technician had to physically remove the delivery bot from the area, hauling it away in a box truck, probably for some reprogramming.
1: Does not compute. Must finish mission.
0: Comedy legend Mel Brooks turned 100 yesterday.
1: Crazy.
0: I was worried that you were going to think that I was going to say he passed away. He has not.
1: He has not yet.
0: So here's some more from Jason Nathanson.
2: From Blazing Saddles.
3: Work, work, work.
2: To History of the World Part 1.
4: It's good to be the king.
2: To the producers, Young Frankenstein, Spaceballs, and so much more. Mel Brooks has been making people laugh since he started writing for Sid Caesar in the 1950s. The Oscar, Grammy, Emmy, and Tony winner has written, directed, and produced over 20 movies, and he's still going. An HBO documentary about his life came out this year, and a Spaceballs sequel is out next year.
5: And may the Schwartz be with you!
2: I'm Jason Nathanson.
0: I'm really excited about this Spaceballs sequel.
1: Yeah, that could be good.
0: Well, I think it is going to be. First of all, what's his name's coming out of retirement?
1: John Candy?
0: No, Jesus. No, his son was going to play his character, which is amazing.
1: Right.
0: Rick
1: Moranis.
0: Thank you. I was like, Honey, I Shrunk the Kid guy, dude from the plant thing. Yeah, thank you. Rick Moranis. Okay, speaking of 100-year-old people, I feel like they need to start like a Big Brother show of all the ancient celebrities.
1: Well, yeah, put them all in a house. That'd be funny.
0: Put like Dick Van Dyke, Mel Brooks, Clint Eastwood, Robert Duvall, Captain Kirk, William Shatner.
1: A lot of ramps.
0: And George Hale. Just put them all together.
1: Right.
0: And then they can fight over who ate all

0: the brand cereal. Who's got the remote control? Things like that. I think that would be really interesting to watch. Let's see. The Buffalo Bills have made it official. There's no room for the juice at their new stadium.
1: Oh, really?
0: The team has announced that the new Ring of Honor at Highmark Stadium will not be including O.J. Simpson among the other legends that they are honoring. Bills president of operation Pete Guili, I don't know how to say his name, Julie?
1: Never.
0: Anyway, he said in a statement that an organizational decision was made that Simpson was not a fit inside our new stadium or family circle. It's probably a good idea.
1: So that means they probably are also going to cancel plans for Bloody Glove Night.

0: plans for Bloody Glove Night.
1: Oh.
0: Because that was going to be kind of exciting.
1: That was going to be popular.
0: Yeah, right. Love that. It's a Mountain of Pure Rock, TOS.

0: TOS, the Mountain of Pure Rock. It is the Mountain Morning Show. Helmet, I'm Tom O. There's Mandy right over there.
1: Good morning.
0: And it is 7:30. Yes, that is the perfect time to check in.

0: Good morning to you.
1: What's going on?
0: How was the big weekend? Was it huge?
1: It was big. Yes, it was big.
0: Yeah.
2: It was hot.
0: Do you remember anything?
1: Meat over flame.
0: Ah, you do remember meat over flame. Good for you. You know, I should probably say this now and surrender my man card immediately, but I have yet to put meat over flame on my barbecue grill this season.
2: Oh, my God.

0: is almost 4th of July.
1: Yeah, I don't know what's going on. It's just one of those weird years. I mean, the days I've wanted to barbecue, I've looked outside. It's been pouring rain, and since my grill is right underneath the eaves, you get doubly wet.
0: Right, that's true.
2: It sounds like you need a buddy who's just going to show up to your house with a bunch of meat.
0: Right. And an umbrella.
1: Pre-prepared.
2: Yes,
1: or a tent. I have had grilled meat, but not at my, not here at the house, high atop off of Dallas Hill.
2: Not by your own hand.
0: Right.
1: Not by my own hand, yeah. So anyway, now that we've dispensed with the weekend frivolities and formalities, I want to make sure I'm the first to issue a swamp ass advisory for later on this week.
0: Wow.
2: I feel like it's going to be literally all week, but okay.
1: No, starting Wednesday, we'll flirt with 90 Wednesday afternoon, and then it's going to be, it's going to be pretty brutal Thursday and Friday.
0: Well, now's the time for it, right?
2: We have a question for you about temperatures.
0: Oh, yeah.
1: Oh, okay, go.
0: What's with the 4-degree temperature range? Have you been doing that for a long time?
1: About 8 or 9 years.
0: But you don't always start with it even. It's not like, I just thought it sounded odd, 80 to 84 today.
1: Right.
0: It's not 80, it will not be 85?
1: Some areas might be close to it, yeah.
2: So...
0: Why stop at 84 then?
2: Yeah.
1: Because most areas will be between 80 and 84 with a few outliers.
0: Okay.
1: We'll get to tighten those ranges up. It's more accurate.
0: All right.
2: That was our question.
0: All right. You ready to see what we got here? Let's see what we got for you today.
1: As long as you don't have any Jay Stu style P mute, I'm good. What do you got?
2: He's nowhere around right now, so
0: he's not
1: good.
0: A Swedish man goes viral after building his own island in the shape of a penis.
2: Good for him.
1: You know,
0: as you can see,
2: that's awesome.
1: The irony here is, about an hour ago, I was on the phone for about 15 minutes with a friend of mine from Sweden.
0: Is that right?
1: He didn't say anything about that, and I don't think it was him.
2: He was keeping it a secret from you.
1: Yeah.
2: Wow. Right. Maybe anyway, he hadn't heard about it.
1: It's quite possible, but he's right there in Stockholm. So, is it in Stockholm?
0: It doesn't say. I don't know. I can keep looking.
2: Looks like a rural area. It's like on a lake.
1: Okay.
2: And then he built a little island on the lake.
0: Yeah. So, there you go. All right. So, penis island. You remember the story last week of the guy with the world's smallest penis who had the GoFundMe to get a bigger penis?
2: Did he get any money?
1: 0.38 inches. That's a real chode right there.
0: World's smallest penis guy now says penis surgery is too risky.
2: Good for you, sir. Way to go.
0: Hard pass. So I don't know what he's going to do with the money. He's got to give the money back?
2: He's going to buy the world's most expensive strap-on.
1: Right. Gold-studded. Gold, diamond-encrusted.
2: Rhinestones.
0: He originally
1: wanted
0: $3,500, and it ballooned to $15,000.
2: Wow. So, yeah, he can get whatever he wants.
0: But now that can really happen, he's like,
1: maybe not so much.
2: It'll be safer.
0: Here you go. Where's this one? It looks like India. Gwalior woman throws boiling water on husband's private parts.
2: Oof.
1: Oh, God.
2: Oof.
0: Leaving him with severe burn injuries.
2: Oof. You know what sucks?
0: What?
2: I mean, even if his penis remains intact, probably he won't have any sensation on the skin anymore.
0: Oh, yeah. He was drunk. They got in a fight. His father was there.
2: Oh. Wow.
0: Yep. All right. Let's see what else we got. Whoa. This is a good one. Woman arrested for hiding drugs in private parts along with six others.

0: six other private parts?
1: Woman arrested for hiding drugs in private parts along with six others. How does she get six other people in there?
2: Right.
1: She was arrested along with six other people.
0: Oh, it was just terrible headline writing.
1: And she had...
2: You gotta know where to put the comma in. It's like, you know, let's eat, Grandma. And you put no comma there. Let's eat, Grandma.
1: Same thing.
0: Right. Yes. Or just put it... Move that part of the sentence. Woman arrested with six others after drugs found in private parts.
1: Right. Yeah. Well, you know, it's the translation. This is from India Today.
0: Well, they made you click it, didn't they? So I guess they did it on purpose.
1: You know. All right, look at your time.
2: I know. My God, I got to get to work. I'm off to, are you ready? Wait for it. The urologist.
1: Oh, no.
0: That's why he was hoping Jay Stu was not here today.
1: Oh, no.
2: Exactly. Yeah. Yeah, I'll keep you posted.
1: Good luck.
2: I'm not anticipating any office P-mute, but you never know.
1: Yeah, so, good luck with the old...
0: Right. As long as your urologist is not a sadist. Although maybe he has to be in order to be a urologist.
2: Yeah. Oh, the sound of a cystoscopy. Wonderful. All right. Okay, so earlier I said it was an excessive heat watch. It's actually an extreme heat watch, both of which will prompt a swamp ass advisory from me. So get that starting Wednesday. Sunshine, 80 to 84 this afternoon. Yes, it will flirt with 85 in some of the normally warmer spots, Freiburg, Lewiston, Auburn, Sanford. Those are the hot spots. For mariners, northeasterlies around 5 knots, shifting southerly this afternoon. Seas 1 to 2 feet. Visibility is 1 to 3 miles early in patchy fog. Clear tonight, upper 50s, mostly sunny, mid-80s tomorrow. Could see 90 locally. Partly cloudy, middle to upper 60s tomorrow night. Spotty showers and thunderstorms, 88 to 92 Wednesday. Mid-90s in the sunshine on Thursday, still hot on Friday. 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Looking to escape the heat this week? You know what? It's always about 10 degrees cooler up here in the Rangeley Lakes, so come on up and play a round of golf, and don't worry about the heat and humidity. 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

0: Mostly sunny skies, 80 to 84 this afternoon. It'll be clear tonight, upper 50s. Mostly sunny, mid 80s tomorrow. Partly cloudy, middle to upper 60s tomorrow night. Spotty showers and thunderstorms Wednesday, 88 to 92. Sunny on Thursday, hot and humid, mid 90s. This is Mountain Morning Show meteorologist Russ Merley from the NormsUseCars.com weather desk.
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0: 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It is the Mountain Morning Show. 747 with Eva Under Fire and Maria Brink. Or is it Ava, I wonder?
1: I feel like Ava, yeah. Eva Under Fire. I feel like it should be Eva Under Fire, but don't quote me on it. I also thought Robert Duvall was still alive.
0: Well, that's true. Right. Yeah, what did we get for a call on that?
2: Now, I think Mandy might have smoked her breakfast this morning or fell down and bumped her head. She's over here dogging on the poor, late departed Robert Duvall. He died back in February. And Mandy's over here making fun of him about fighting over brand cereal with Clint Eastwood. Come on now, Mandy. What are we going to do with you?
1: First of all, I remember now because I remember saying, oh no, Boo Radley, when he died.
0: Right.
1: But he could still be on the show. And then they, you know.
0: Well, you're right.
1: They could be yelling at him, why aren't you doing more chores around the house?

0: gross.
1: And they all have that old man smell, but his would be worse.
0: Yeah. Go take a shower, Robert.
1: All right, let's do some news. You'll hear Russ's very warm forecast coming up.
2: Hey, it's Jay Stu from the TOS Heavy Lift. Just because the Mountain Morning Show is over doesn't mean the workday is. To get you properly pumped at the job site, we jump straight into a rock slide and then keep them coming all day long. 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
4: 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Here's everything you need to know, beginning with meteorologist Russ Murley.
5: Good morning. Mostly sunny skies, 80 to 84 this afternoon. It'll be clear tonight, upper 50s. Mostly sunny, mid 80s tomorrow. Partly cloudy, middle to upper 60s tomorrow night. Spotty showers and thunderstorms Wednesday, 88 to 92. Sunny on Thursday, hot and humid, mid 90s. This is Mountain Morning Show meteorologist Russ Murley from the NormsUsedCars.com weather desk.
4: In sports, the Boston Red Sox are on a four-game winning streak. They swept the New York Yankees. Jaron Duran knocked in a winning run in the bottom of the 10th as the Red Sox beat the Bronx. Why do I keep saying Bronx? The Bronx Bombers 5-4 at Fenway Park last night. Boston's pitcher Sonny Gray was spectacular on the mound, giving up just one hit in his 7 1/3 innings of work. Up next, the Red Sox will take on the Washington Nationals tonight at 7:10 p.m. Other baseball matchups, the Phillies beat the Mets, the Royals beat the White Sox, the Cubs beat the Brewers, the Twins beat the Rockies, and oh, here's an injury in baseball. The Reds are hoping to avoid a major injury to their designated hitter. Eugenio Suarez exited Sunday's loss to the Pirates after being hit by a pitch. Manager Terry Francona said Suarez will have a CT scan on Monday. The 34-year-old mentioned x-rays were inconclusive due to swelling. He is currently batting a .208 with 8 home runs and 29 RBIs this season. And Team Canada opened the knockout stage of the World Cup with a 1-0 win over South Africa from Inglewood. Canada's first knockout match victory in World Cup history. Yeah, pretty awesome. The round of 32 continues with 3 more matches Monday. Brazil and Japan squaring off from Houston. Germany and Paraguay battling from Foxborough. And then the Netherlands and Morocco will duel from Mexico.
6: I'll look forward to not seeing that, I guess. I'll look forward to hearing the results here.
4: Yay!
6: Right.
4: And or finding out how the drinking's going in all of those various towns.
6: Right. And playing excited announcers.
4: Yes. All right, now from the Farmingdale Self-Storage News Desk. The B-52s had to cancel a performance in France due to a tornado that struck the venue and destroyed their equipment.
6: Oh, no.
4: Yeah, they were supposed to play at the Retro Seatrop Festival. It was canceled due to the tornado, and it affected other performers as well, like Joan Jett, who was scheduled to perform on Sunday.
6: Jesus.
4: Yeah.
6: Where were they holding this show, 1985?
4: Yes. In Tilloy, France.
6: Oh.
4: The front man for the B-52s described the situation as a total disaster and blamed the logistical confusion and danger on seemingly negligent festival promoters. Uh-oh.
6: Yeah, they probably said, hey, put all your stuff on the stage. It'll be fine.
4: It'll be fine.
6: Yeah.
4: We're going to have some weather, but it'll be fine. And then a tornado ripped through.
6: We'll put some plastic over it.
4: So, yeah, sucks to be them. TSA is bracing to screen nearly 19 million air travelers across the 4th of July holiday period, which, you know, I guess it's starting this week because people got to travel to get there. Here's more on that.

0: A TSA senior official says security checkpoints are fully staffed and prepared to welcome travelers and handle the large passenger volumes during the June 30th through July 6th period. The highest traffic is expected on July 2nd, with an expected 3 million people traveling through airports that day. The agency recommends travelers arrive early and check with their airline before their departure. I'm Wendy Swanson.
1: Right. Everybody's going to be going on the 2nd because you got the 3rd off.
2: Right.
1: The holiday.
2: Ugh. Just hearing about all of the TSA lines and then also the near misses and or crashes,
1: right.
2: I kind of feel like I'm just going to drive everywhere from here on out.
1: Right. Good luck.
2: Right. I obviously can't go to Australia or Hawaii. It's fine.
1: Right.
2: The Austin Police Department in Texas is asking for help identifying a man who robbed a Walgreens using a machete.
1: Wow. Okay.
2: The robbery happened early Saturday morning at the Walgreens on Guadalupe Street. Police say the suspect threatened an employee with the machete, and then he ran from the store after stealing several items.
1: Anything
2: it doesn't
1: good?
2: Say what he stole.
1: I was gonna say, anything good?
2: I know. Like, if he was smart, he would have hit up the pharmacy, but he probably grabbed, you know, scratch tickets and cigarettes like a dumbass. He drove away in a dark-colored four-door sedan. The police department has released pictures of the suspect and is asking anyone with information to contact investigators or Capital Area Crime Stoppers in Texas.
1: Oh, so they're saying that he brought the machete in with him.
2: Right, he didn't find it at the No, that's Walmart.
1: Oh, right, because I'm thinking Walgreens. They've got machetes? That is awesome. They've got everything there now. I thought it was just
2: maybe the bigger ones.
1: Yeah, maybe. It's possible. Who knows? It is the Mountain of Pure Rock, TOS.

0: 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AC/DC, it is 8:02. I'm Tom O. There's Mandy right there.
1: Morning.
0: You're about an hour away from your Godsmack tickets. 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Go backstage and hang out with Sully.
1: Right. We'll be picking the winner for that on Thursday.
0: Russ Murley calling for a sunny and warm one today. Won't say hot yet. That'll be because, you know, then where do you go from there when it gets swamp ass on Thursday, Friday? A manager at a Domino's Pizza has earned the world's fastest pizza maker honor. He whipped up three large pie. How fast do you think dude can make three pizzas?
1: It depends. Sometimes the dough is a jerk and does not get flexible, but I'm sure he had all of that worked out. Let's see. What kind of pizza?
0: One cheese pie, one pepperoni, one mushroom. Hand stretching the dough, adding the sauce and the toppings.
1: I would say, I don't want to overestimate or under, like 5 minutes?
0: 32 seconds.
1: What? So yes. Like 10 seconds each and then 1 second to go from one pizza to the next.
0: Exactly. 32 seconds.
1: Wow.
0: Yep. Earned himself $5,000, a trophy, a championship belt. And I don't know if he gets it. Well, yeah. No promotion. But presented by Domino's CEO, Russell Wiener. He said it.
1: He should open his own pizza place because he would not even have to hire anyone else.
0: I know.
1: He could just make all the pizzas himself.
0: That's a dude that you want to work for if you're the delivery driver, because then you've got 29 minutes and 30 seconds with which to leisurely go about your journey.
1: Well, I mean, you still have to cook the pizza.
0: Oh, yeah, I guess that's right.
1: But yes, you're right. It would be a lot quicker.
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0: 80s this afternoon, 70s north in mountains. Clear tonight, upper 50s. Tomorrow's mostly sunny, warm, and turning a bit muggy, mid 80s. Partly cloudy, middle to upper 60s tomorrow night. Spotty showers and thunderstorms Wednesday, 88 to 92. Sunny, hot, and humid, mid 90s Thursday. This is Mountain Morning Show meteorologist Russ Merley from the NormsUsedCars.com weather desk.
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0: TOS, the Mountain of Pure Rock. It's the Mountain Morning Show with Avatar 817. I'm Tom O. There's Mandy right there.
1: Good morning.
0: The sun today, it's going to be in the 80 to 85 range. I'm sorry, Russ. I meant 84.
1: Right.
0: Warmer as the week goes along, you probably heard by now. In about 45 minutes or so, your chance to score Godsmack tickets. We are on our last pairs. We've got four remaining. Yes. Thursday we do the big drawing.
1: And Friday's the show.
0: Exactly. Friday's drawing, of course, is for the backstage meet and greet with Sully. And everybody who has won tickets, since we started giving them away, every pair of Godsmack tickets that we've given away, that winner will be a qualifier for the big drawing.
1: You didn't know, we didn't know, but it still happens.
0: And you can get added to that drawing as well if you survive a round of our game today. Let's do some news. That is next.

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0: It is 8:22 here at the Mountain of Pure Rock, TOS. Here's everything you need to know, beginning with meteorologist Russ Merley.
1: Good morning. Mostly sunny skies, 80 to 84 this afternoon. It'll be clear tonight, upper 50s. Mostly sunny, mid 80s tomorrow. Partly cloudy, middle to upper 60s tomorrow night. Spotty showers and thunderstorms Wednesday, 88 to 92. Sunny on Thursday, hot and humid, mid 90s. This is Mountain Morning Show meteorologist Russ Merley from the NormsUseCars.com weather desk.
0: In sports, Shane Van Gisbergen claimed the first race of the NASCAR Cup Series in-season challenge with a victory at Sonoma Raceway. The driver of the number 97 car held off Chase Briscoe to take home the checkered flag in the Toyota Save Mart 350. Ty Gibbs, Kyle Larson, and Christopher Bell rounded out the top five finishers. The in-season tournament continues next Sunday at Chicagoland Speedway. On over to FIFA World Cup action. Team Canada opened the knockout stage of the World Cup with a 1-0 win over South Africa from Inglewood. It's Canada's first knockout match victory in the World Cup history. The round of 32 continues with three more matches today: Brazil versus Japan, Germany versus Paraguay, and the Netherlands versus Morocco. And the Boston Red Sox are on a four-game winning streak after finishing off a sweep of the New York Yankees. Jaron Duran knocked in the winning run in the bottom of the 10th inning. The game was 5-4 at Fenway Park last night. Here's the moment that that happened. It was in the 10th inning. Here we go.
2: 1-1. Oh, line to right. Nobody home. The Red Sox somehow find a way against the Yankees.
0: And then they just storm the field and, oh, pandemonium.
3: Yeah, whatever. It's not even the All-Star break.
0: Up next for the Red Sox is a game tonight against the Washington Nationals that begins at 7:10 p.m. Now from the Farmingdale Self-Storage News Desk, a new report has determined the best U.S. World Cup venue for fan experience. It's Gillette Stadium!
3: Oh, really?
0: Yeah, it's at the top of the rankings for ticket-selling site SeatPick, which looked at factors including food and hotel prices, crime rates, weather, and more. The home of the Patriots was praised as having some of the cheapest beer prices and low mosquito activity. That's important.
3: Yeah, it is, actually.
0: SoFi Stadium in Los Angeles was named the worst U.S. World Cup venue for fan experience, in case you were wondering. All right, a brain implant developed in California has allowed a man with ALS to continue communicating with friends and family even after he can no longer speak. Here we go. I've got some more info on that.
4: 47-year-old Casey Harrell, who suffers from severe paralysis and speech impairment, is now also able to browse the internet and work from home. The Experimental Brain Computer Interface, or BCI, works by translating brain signals into text while also allowing users to control a computer cursor. It was developed by researchers at UC Davis in conjunction with Brown University and Mass General Brigham Neuroscience Institute. KTLA reports the findings published in Nature Medicine show the BCI could lead to greater independence for people with paralysis and other severe neurological conditions that limit speech and movement. I'm Sharon Reardon.
3: So it's not just moving the cursor around and spelling out words. It turns brain waves and turns it into text.
0: Which is craziness.
3: Right.
0: Also, the man is literally dying from ALS and he's still working. What?
4: Paralysis and speech impairment is now also able to browse the internet and work from home.
0: Work from home! Stop working! Just enjoy the time you have left.
3: I think he's probably got some medical bills.
0: I guess that's true. That's so sad. Jesus. All right, a Father's Day trip to the hospital. Oh, speaking of medical bills, with his pregnant wife turned into an unexpected roadside delivery when Luis Cerda helped deliver his son at a Quick Trip gas station in San Antonio.
3: Jeez.
0: After his wife Maria realized the baby was crowning, Luis pulled over.
3: We're not going to make it.
0: No. He runs over, opens the door. The baby starts sliding out. He catches it.
3: Nice.
0: As it was being born, he untangles the umbilical cord that was wrapped around the baby's neck.
3: Jesus.
0: The baby begins breathing, crying. Everything seems totally fine. The family says both mother and baby are doing well, and the child was named after the father.
3: Well, that's nice.
0: Happy Father's Day, Luis.
3: Unfortunately, the paper towel dispenser there by the pumps was empty.
0: As always.

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0: TOS, the Mountain of Pure Rock. It is the Mountain Morning Show, Lincoln Park, 835. I'm Tom O. There's Mandy right over there.
1: Hello, good morning.
0: Russ Murley says we are going to have a comfortable day today, especially compared to later on in the week. It's going to be like 80 to 85 today and in lots of sunshine. Your chance to score Godsmack tickets, of course, coming up in just a few. There's a rescue team that saved an 11-year-old girl. She was trapped between two large boulders during a school field trip in southwest England. They were able to free her after more than 4 hours by applying the liquid soap to her leg and the surrounding rocks, allowing her to slide out safely.
1: How'd she get stuck in the first place?
0: I guess tripped or something.
1: Huh.
0: Or slid down in there. Following the successful rescue, the emergency responders said they plan to add liquid soap to their rescue supplies.
1: Well, yeah.
0: Right there next to the bone saw.
1: Did they have to run to Walmart first? Is that the problem?
0: Probably. Maybe they got to airlift it in.
1: Yeah.
0: Dropped in. Let's do some Rush. That's next.
2: Stack, build higher. It's a castle.
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1: Mostly sunny skies, 80 to 84 this afternoon. It'll be clear tonight, upper 50s. Mostly sunny, mid 80s tomorrow. Partly cloudy, middle to upper 60s tomorrow night. Spotty showers and thunderstorms Wednesday, 88 to 92. Sunny on Thursday, hot and humid, mid 90s. This is Mountain Morning Show meteorologist Russ Merley from the NormsUseCars.com weather desk.
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3: Coming up in the news. Bigorexia, a body image disorder that affects men, is the compulsive need to work out no matter how muscular you already are. Signs a man has bigorexia include repeatedly asking, do these jeans make my glutes look small? And, were you going to finish those steroids? Plus, hiding free weights in the shower so they can sneak off to the bathroom after a high-protein shake and make themselves bulk up. Meanwhile, bigorexia is related to another disorder called anaflexia, the compulsive need to flex your biceps because you think it impresses women. This and more later today.
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0: Mostly sunny today, 80s, and just getting warmer as we head on towards the 4th of July. Of course, the 3rd of July is before the 4th, and that is the night of the Big Godsmack concert. We've got free tickets for you to go to attend that show. 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

0: to upper 60s tomorrow night. Spotty showers and thunderstorms Wednesday, 88 to 92. Sunny on Thursday, hot and humid, mid-90s. This is Mountain Morning Show meteorologist Russ Merley from the NormsUsedCars.com weather desk.
1: In sports, the Boston Red Sox are on a four-game winning streak after finishing off a sweep of the New York Yankees. Jarren Duran knocked in the winning run in the bottom of the 10th inning. The final score was 5-4 at Fenway Park. Up next for the Red Sox, they've got a game tonight with the Washington Nationals at 7:10 p.m. Team Canada opened the knockout stage of the World Cup with a 1-0 win over South Africa from Inglewood. I've got Rob Martier reporting.
2: Sure, there's hockey and curling, but now there's soccer north of the border as Canada notched its first knockout match victory in World Cup history. The lone goal came about 2 minutes into second half stoppage time. The round of 32 continues with three more matches on Monday. Brazil and Japan square off from Houston. Germany and Paraguay battle from Foxborough, while the Netherlands and Morocco duel in Mexico. I'm Rob Martier.
1: There you go. The NHL draft wrapped up over the weekend with the Bruins not making a first-round pick. They traded number 23 overall and a 2028 first-rounder to the Utah Mammoth for forward J.J. Paterka. An article in Nesson asserts that the Bruins may also be planning to sign defenseman Rasmus Anderson when NHL free agency opens July 1st. This prediction comes from Christopher Knox of Bleacher Report. He believes Boston is a strong fit because the Bruins have long sought another top pair defenseman to complement Charlie McAvoy, and they were previously linked to Anderson before he was traded to the Vegas Golden Knights, and Vegas's salary cap constraints could make it difficult to keep the 29-year-old, which would open the door for Boston to sign him to a long-term contract. So we'll see how psychic Christopher Knox from the Bleacher Report is or not. You know, as long as I remember, gotta remember to check. Now from the Farmingdale Self-Storage News Desk, Taco Bell is giving away free tacos for the World Cup.
3: Oh, nice.
1: So they're celebrating the 2026 FIFA World Cup by giving rewards members a chance to score free tacos through the new Locos promotion running now through July 13th. After each match, fans can open the Taco Bell app, choose either celebration mode or support mode, and complete in-app challenges, with first-time players earning a free taco and qualifying purchase regardless of the game's outcome. 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
3: Right.
1: The promotion also includes weekly rewards, exclusive merchandise, and fan events at Los Angeles and New York City featuring free tacos giveaways. It sounds like a lot of work for one free taco.
3: I was just thinking that. That sounds very involved.
1: Like, I love the idea of free tacos, plural, but one taco? I don't know.
3: I know.
1: That seems like a lot. A woman is dead after she was bitten by an alligator in Florida. This happened Sunday in Seminole County. She was swimming with her friends in a river in Florida.
3: Mm-hmm.
1: I mean, that's your first mistake.
3: Right.
1: Nearby residents say, oh, they're very aware of the gators that call that area home. Maybe someone should have asked them.
3: Or just yell to them.
1: Yeah.
3: Hey, what the hell are you doing in there?
1: You know there's gators in there, right?
3: Right.
1: Check it out. This is what the neighbors had to say.
4: Even if it's clear, you can see the bottom. They're just really good at hiding.
5: They're scared of you and we're scared of them, so keep our distance.
1: Yeah, that's probably a good idea.
3: Don't do it.
1: Maybe you keep your distance if gators live in the water.
3: Yes.
1: Florida Fish and Wildlife says the 31-year-old victim was taken to the hospital where she passed away. The gator has not been found. And now, of course, he has a taste of human blood.
3: You're right. Exactly. Mm. So are they going to kill all the gators and cut them open and see
1: which one has the hand in it?
3: Right.
1: Or whatever body part?
3: Right.
1: Maybe. This actually comes a day after a child was bitten on the hand while fishing in Marion County. The child was taken to the hospital and then the 8.5-foot gator was caught and killed. And I think they did retrieve the hand in that situation.
3: Give it back. Give it back.
1: Drop it.
3: Like Happy Gilmore.
1: Yep. A Western entertainment property in southern Arizona known for hundreds of films and TV shows is up for sale. Yes.
3: Oh, okay.
1: Old Tucson is listed on business real estate site BizBuySell for $1.5 million. The park is home to rides, live shows, and tours. And it's been the filming location for numerous Western classics like El Dorado, Three Amigos, and Tombstone.
3: An old West place.
1: Yeah. The property closed in 2020, but reopened 2 years later under new ownership.
3: Right. Now it's closed again. Well, they say closed. That's technically every place except the ones with saloon doors.
1: Obviously.
3: Because what do you do about that? can't really ever close that. So
1: I'm telling

0: $1.5 million. I want to buy that, but I'd have to go in with like 100 other people in order to afford it. So.
1: Well, there you go. Then you have your town populated.
0: Right. Let's do it. People listening, you got 15,000. Let's make it happen.
1: Then the stagecoach can come through again.
0: And I'll run the brothel.
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0: TOS, the Mountain of Pure Rockland Bizkit. It's 9 o'clock. I'm Tom O. There's Mandy right there.
1: Good morning.
0: Russ Murley says it is going to be a nice morning. Nice day. Tons of sunshine. Perfect for more fabulous prizes.
1: Oh, here we go.
0: Yes, it is fabulous prize time. 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
0: All right, your fabulous prize today is another pair of Godsmack tickets. 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

0: West presenting Godsmack, Stone Temple Pilots, and Dorothy at the Main Savings Amphitheater. 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
1: I love mud.
0: All right, then. That's a song.
1: I know.
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4: Good morning. Sunny skies and warm today. Low 80s this afternoon. 70s north in mountains. Clear tonight. Upper 50s. Tomorrow's mostly sunny. Warm and turning a bit muggy. Mid 80s. Partly cloudy. Middle to upper 60s tomorrow night. Spotty showers and thunderstorms Wednesday. 88 to 92. Sunny, hot, and humid. Mid 90s Thursday. This is Mountain Morning Show meteorologist Russ Merley from the NormsUsedCars.com weather desk.
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2: Nice. Well, Alicia, we got some Godsmack tickets for you for Friday night.
3: Awesome.
2: We'll also put you in our grand prize drawing for a backstage meet and greet with Sully, and that will all happen if you survive a round of Mud Trivia. What do you say, Alicia? Are you ready?
3: Yeah, let's do it.
2: Here we go. Mud Trivia question number one. Mud Trivia question number one is, all right, Alicia, where is the smelliest mud in the world? Where is the smelliest mud in the world? Is it A, around the porta potties at a music festival? No, that's not mud. That's jankum. Where is the smelliest mud in the world? Is it B, out back of the patchouli factory?
4: Yeah.
2: Probably. Or where is the smelliest mud in the world? Is it C, at the bottom of a swamp? What do you say, Alicia, A, B, or C?
3: I would say A.
2: A is exactly right.
5: Mm-hmm. Porta potties.
2: Nice job. I remember fish limestone. Oh, yeah. Alicia, you got one down. Here you go. Mud trivia question number two. Here it is. Volcanic mud is often sold as what? Volcanic mud is often sold as what? Is it A, a laxative? Well, that's a debris plume.
5: There you go.
2: That ain't lava. Volcanic mud is often sold as what? Is it B, a personal lubricant?
5: Oh.
2: Well, an eruption is imminent. Or volcanic mud is often sold as what? Is it C, a hair moisturizer? What do you say, Alicia, A, B, or C?
3: I'm going to say C because I'm pretty sure it's in, like, face masks, too.
5: Oh, wow.
2: Wow. All right.
5: She wants those tickets. Yeah.
2: Wow. Nice job, Alicia. You got that right. You got two down. Here comes your clean sweep now. Mud trivia question number three. Here it is. What has been used for thousands of years as a natural sunscreen? What has been used for thousands of years as a natural sunscreen? Is it A, maple syrup? Oh, yeah.
5: I feel like that would help cook you.
2: What has been used for thousands of years as a natural sunscreen? Is it B, mud? Or what has been used for thousands of years as a natural sunscreen? Is it C, monkey jizz? What do you say, Alicia?
3: Let's say C.
5: Oh! Yes, that is exactly right.
2: Nice job. Beautifully played, Alicia. Congratulations. You got them all. You're going to see Godsmack this Friday night. Have a great time.
3: Thank you.
2: You are welcome. We'll also put you in our grand prize drawing as well. Tell us where to climb for pure rock and fabulous prizes.
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0: 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It is the Mountain Morning Show. ECDC 931, I'm Tom O. There's Mandy right there.
1: Good morning.
0: Russ Merley says it's going to be right around 80 today in the sunshine.
1: Too hot.
0: So how about the mushroom that makes you see tiny people?
1: Okay, you were telling me about this off the air.
0: I read the story in the New York Post, and then we have the story this morning. There is a mushroom that, when eaten undercooked, it triggers what doctors call Lilliputian hallucinations. Basically, you see hundreds of tiny people all around you, and scientists have no idea why. It is not a magic mushroom. It does not contain psilocybin.
1: And it's not like weird hazy idea visions. It's like solid little people.
0: Right. 3D.
1: And like they interact with the environment around you, like climbing up chair legs and stuff.
0: Yeah. They mess with you.
1: Yeah.
0: Yeah. They fool with you. They taunt you, tease you. I don't know. So apparently there's some unidentified chemical in this mushroom. The visions, you don't know when they're going to come on either. It takes like 12 to 24 hours before it even begins, and then can last for days, sometimes even weeks.
1: And multiple people have experienced this. It's not like just one person's weird trip.
0: No, it's like well known. Like yeah. If you eat this mushroom not cooked, and where is it? It's in the Philippines. It's in China and the

0: Philippines. And they know, like everybody knows, if you eat it, you're going to see the tiny people. So be prepared.
1: It's so crazy.
0: And they all see them. So
1: I think, honestly, we were talking about this. I think it opens up a portal to like another dimension, or like they're right here all the time, and it only just allows you to see them.
0: All the dimensions that, yes, exist at the same time.
1: So they probably wouldn't make fun of you. They'd be like, oh, this guy's cool. And they would just be buddies.
0: Maybe they're behind all the odd things that happen. Like, you know, when you can't find your car keys or whatever. Or
1: every time this computer malfunctions.
0: Computer messes up. Or like you trip over something, but there's nothing there. You know, all of a sudden you just take a header or something like that. Probably the friggin'.
1: The tiny people that we can't see.
0: Right.
1: Because we're not taking mushrooms.
0: It seems right. Seems odd. Interesting. That's pretty cool. I mean, you know, I'd eat it. And then I'd know how Shaq feels. It's got to be very strange for him, surrounded by all these tiny people.
1: If the tiny people are aware of us right now, could you guys help me? Like, I don't know. There's so many things I need to do around the house, and I just don't have the time.
0: That's right. Can you be a little helpful, please?
1: Can you maybe do some dishes?
0: That would be great.
1: I'll leave you treats.

0: Let's do some Iron Maiden. That is next.
1: Happy 250th birthday, America. Whether you're at the beach or a backyard barbecue this 4th of July, relax and celebrate safely. 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

0: 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And Des Rocks. It is 9:48. I'm Tom. Oh, there's Mandy right there.
1: Good Monday morning to you.
0: It's going to be a nice Monday. Yes, it is. Mm-hmm. Plenty of sunshine and right up around 80 degrees. Still pretty comfy. You got the humidity moving in later on in the week. So sometimes when we're sitting here, we have nothing to listen to besides the commercials.
1: And so, they make us think of things.
0: Sure, exactly. And obviously some of the weirdest commercials are from pharmaceutical companies when they have to say the real name of the drug, not just their brand name. And some of them are strange. What's the one that we're running now? Skyrizi?
1: Skyrizi. And listen to the real word, like the actual drug name.
0: Right.
2: Skyrizi, Risankizumab Riza, could have...
1: Risankizumab Riza?
0: Come on. Who came up with that? Risankizumab Riza. Some scientists came up with that?
1: I think we all know who came up with it.
0: Snoop Dogg?
1: Yes!
0: Exactly.
1: He now has his own pharmacy. Check it out.
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0: It's not like it's iButt Pro Fizzle. I like it.
1: I think we could come up with a whole line of products.
0: He's in every other business.
1: He might as well have his own pharmacy.
0: And, right.
1: Yeah.
0: From weed to ice cream to
1: popsicles.
0: Whatever. Yeah, I know.
1: So. Coins. He has his own collector coins now, too.
0: I like it. I want to hear it again.
1: Okay, here we go.
3: 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We got iButt Pro Fizzle, too.
0: I love it. Now we just need Martha Stewart to then chime in.
1: Ooh.
0: Right? It would be a two-person ad because they always team up.
1: I love this idea. We're going to develop this. Mm-hmm.
0: All right. So tomorrow on the Mountain Morning Show, we'll have another pair of Godsmack tickets for you. We'll take another qualifier for the big grand prize backstage drawing as well. Let's make room for Jay Stu to come in here and take you through the middle of your day. Kick off a rock slide with some Alice in Chains. That is next.

0: Kick off a rock slide with some Alice in Chains. That is next.
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TOS, the Mountain of Pure Rock. That is Def Leppard in a rock slide. Jay Stu here today. Going to be a steamy one out there a little later on in the hour. Russ will give us the forecast. We can see just how bad it's going to get this

Yes, the Mountain of Pure Rock. That is Def Leppard in a rock slide. Jay Stu here today. Gonna be a steamy one out there a little later on in the hour. Russ will give us the forecast and we can see just how bad it's gonna get this week. Woo, get ready for it. Right now, Architects in a rock slide on TOS.

0: Nobody outworks Mainers, and nobody outrocks the mountain. Nobody. Nobody. It's the Heavy Lift with Jay Stu on the mountain of pure rock. TOS.
1: The world.

0: TOS, the Mountain of Pure Rock. That is Seven Dust taking us out of a rock slide. Their latest Unbreakable. 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Headed your way in just a bit, we got Pure Rock from POD. We're going to get a killer classic from Sabbath. A little later in the hour, we'll get the new one from Breaking Ben. Stay right here on TOS.
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And that is going backstage with me, the Rush Man, to beat Sully. 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

0: TOS, the Mountain of Pure Rock. That's the latest from Breaking Ben on the TOS Heavy Lift. I'm Jay Stu. In just a little bit, we're going to have your forecast from Russ Merley. Let us know just how hot it's going to be this week. But I can tell you right now, it's going to be a scotcha, bub. Scotcha. So, you know, get your tank tops out, your short shorts, whatever you need to stay cool this week. All right, coming up in just a bit, we got Rock Slide. We're going to kick that off with Slipknot and Dio. That's next.
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6: An extreme heat watch in effect Wednesday through Friday. Sunshine this afternoon, low 80s. Cooler down east and mountains. Clear tonight, upper 50s. Mostly sunny, mid 80s tomorrow. Partly cloudy, middle to upper 60s tomorrow night. Spotty showers and thunderstorms Wednesday, 88 to 92. Sunny and hot, mid-90s on Thursday. This is Mountain Morning Show meteorologist Russ Murley from the NormsUsedCars.com weather desk.
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DOS. The Mountain of Pure Rock, that is Chevelle in a rock slide. Jay Stu here today. We're going to keep you rolling right now with the latest from Ryan Purds. This is Sour on TOS.

TOS is on the job with pure rock slides all day long. It's the Heavy Lift with Jace 2 on the Mountain of Pure Rock. TOS.

0: TOS, the Mount of Pure Rock. It's the latest from Five Finger Death Punch. That's Eye of the Storm. Jay Stu here today. We had a killer classic from Golden Earring right before that. Wrapping up a rock slide at the same time. Look at all we did there. Jeez, I didn't even have to get out of my chair. It was amazing. That rock slide brought to you by Varney Buick GMC on the Hogan Road in Bangor. Valuing long drives and great music without interruption. They're at varneybpg.com. On the way in just a little bit, we have Shine Down. We'll get the Pretty Reckless going. We get the latest from Papa Roach coming up this hour.
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0: TOS, the Mount of Pure Rock. That is the latest from Papa Roach, See You in Hell. That's from that Netflix show, if you haven't checked it out yet, called Devil May Cry. They have like a soundtrack for the show. Papa Roach is on it. It's pretty cool. So you may not necessarily find that on a record. You might have to look around for that a little bit. 90s at Noon is just minutes away. We got Guns N' Roses, Soundgarden, Beck, Chili Peppers. We got all kinds of fun headed your way. But first, we're going to kick off Rock Slide, six in a row for your workday. Get going with Volbeat on TOS. Happy 250th birthday, America. Whether you're at the beach or a backyard barbecue this 4th of July, relax and celebrate safely. 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
2: 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They've got vendors and food trucks on site. 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
3: Wednesday through Friday, clear tonight, upper 50s, patchy fog locally, mostly sunny, mid-80s tomorrow, cooler down east, partly cloudy Tuesday night, middle to upper 60s. Spotty showers and thunderstorms on Wednesday, 88 to 92, sunny, hot, and humid well into the 90s on Thursday, sunny, hot, and humid Friday. This is Mountain Morning Show meteorologist Russ Murley from the NormsUsedCars.com weather desk.
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TOS, the Mount of Pure Rock. That's Guns N' Roses doing a little Nazareth right there, kicking off the 90s at noon. I'm Jay Stu. Keep you rolling out with Stone Temple Pilots.

0: TOS, the Mountain of Pure Rock. It's Soundgarden on the 90s at noon today. I'm Jay Stu. Kim Thayil has a new memoir, the guitarist of Soundgarden, talking about this period in his book, how it was awkward for him. Like, he didn't necessarily share the same vision for some of these songs that it seemed like Chris Cornell and the producer did, but, you know, sort of went with it because he figured, there, you know, there's a plan. We'll make it. I think it worked out just fine. That also wrapped up a Rock Slide. 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We have pure 90s rock on the way from Faith No More. Beck is coming up. Toadies this hour. 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
8: 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I never lost my mother's phone. 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Four. Five. Oh, I messed up. Hang up. Gotta do it again. Four. Five. I never lost my Sports Illustrated swimsuit phone.
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0: that will stay in the 90s for as long as we can. We're going to kick that off with the Toadies next.
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5: An extreme heat watch in effect Wednesday through Friday. Sunshine this afternoon, low 80s, cooler down east and mountains. Clear tonight, upper 50s. Mostly sunny, mid 80s tomorrow. Partly cloudy, middle to upper 60s tomorrow night. Spotty showers and thunderstorms Wednesday, 88 to 92. Sunny and hot, mid 90s on Thursday. This is Mountain Morning Show meteorologist Russ Murley from the NormsUsedCars.com weather desk.
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TOS, the Mount of Pure Rock. It's the Chili Peppers on the 90s at noon. I'm Jay Stu. We're going to get back into the regularly scheduled programming here in just a minute. Don't worry about that. But we got Russ's forecast on the way that is super hot. Plus, we have to get a rock slide going.

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0: TOS, the Mountain of Pure Rock. It's Ice Nine Kills, their latest Twisting the Knife. Jay Stu here today with you on the heavy lift. That rock slide was brought to you by Varney Buick GMC on the Hogan Road in Bangor. 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When we come back, we've got the Foo Fighters, we've got pure rock from Stained, a killer classic from Ozzy. We have so much to do. Stay here.
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1: A Louisiana restaurant is under investigation after a viral video showed employees skinning a deer behind the building. Pineville police found evidence that the deer carcass was then stored in the restaurant's freezer alongside other food items intended for customers.
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1: 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Stream Reggae performs at 420, and then Hambone will close out the night. 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

TOS, the Mount of Pure Rock. That's The Who with Johnny Hawkins. Lost Soul, it's their latest. I'm Jay Stu. We have to keep your workday humming right along. I figure it's if you're working outside today, the only thing that's going to make it more bearable is a bunch of killer tunes to just, you know, make it fly right by. So we got Incubus on the way, Deftones coming up. Stay here on TOS.

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6: An extreme heat watch in effect Wednesday through Friday. Clear tonight, upper 50s. Patchy fog locally. Mostly sunny, mid-80s tomorrow. Cooler down east. Partly cloudy Tuesday night, middle to upper 60s. Spotty showers and thunderstorms on Wednesday, 88 to 92. Sunny, hot, and humid well into the 90s on Thursday. Sunny, hot, and humid Friday. This is Mountain Morning Show meteorologist Russ Murley from the NormsUsedCars.com weather desk.
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the Mountain of Pure Rock. That is Linkin Park in a rock slide. I'm Jay Stu. I'm hanging out for a while before the guru takes over for the hard drive home, so we've got a little time together still. Right now in a rock slide, this is Turnstile. Look out for me on TOS.

0: 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It's the TOS Heavy Lift with Jace Stu on the mountain of pure rock.
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0: 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It's the Chili Peppers taking us out of a rock slide. It was brought to us by Diversified Inc., Penobscot Plaza, Bangor, or diversifiedinc.net. Pure Rock coming right at you from The Warning. We got Whitesnake coming up. We'll get the latest from A Perfect Circle this hour. Stay here. It's TOS.
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TOS, the Mountain of Pure Rock. It's a perfect circle on the heavy lift. Jay Stu here with you today. It's their latest, Starless. I've seen some hilarious videos from their tour that they're on currently. Josh Freese is back in the band. I mean, he's in and out all the time. You know, the dude that was in the Foo Fighters, out of the Foo Fighters, back into Nine Inch Nails. You get the idea. Maynard from way across the stage decided to just throw a water to Josh in the middle of a song, who caught it like a champ.

0: I thought it was pretty fun. Then just threw it over his shoulder and kept going. Anyway, it's time for me to get out of here. The Guru's on his way in just a bit. The Mountain Menage a Trois is going to be three in a row from Godsmack. That's right. We are warming us up for the show on Friday when WTOS presents Godsmack at the Main Savings Amphitheater. 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All right, we got to get a rock slide going. Nine Inch Nails next.
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2: An extreme heat watch in effect Wednesday through Friday. Sunshine this afternoon, low 80s, cooler down east and mountains. Clear tonight, upper 50s. Mostly sunny, mid 80s tomorrow. Partly cloudy, middle to upper 60s tomorrow night. Spotty showers and thunderstorms Wednesday, 88 to 92. Sunny and hot, mid 90s on Thursday. This is Mountain Morning Show meteorologist Russ Murley from the NormsUsedCars.com weather desk.
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It's a rock slide. Welcome to the hard drive home of the goo and Tim Montana now. 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

0: Just days away, this Friday night, TOS Badasses will surrender to the sonic sensation that is Godsmack. And three in a row right there from Godsmack on the TOS Mountain Menage a Trois. More tickets this week on the Mountain Morning Show. You could win them if you survive a round of the wacky, zany, goofy radio-type quiz show right around 9 a.m. with Tom, O, and Mandy. Everybody who's won tickets and everybody who wins tickets will be entered into the grand prize drawing, which happens this Thursday morning. More fabulous prizes all summer long from the Mountain of Pure Rock, TOS. It is the Goo. Welcome to the hard drive home. That's another rock slide right there wrapping up, brought to you by Varney Buick GMC on the Hogan Road in Bangor, valuing long drives and great music without interruption. VarneyBPG.com. All right, on the way, Zach Wilde and company, and we'll do some Volbeat next at
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1: A St. Louis firefighter has been placed on leave during a disturbing incident at Lambert Airport in Missouri. The unidentified man allegedly defecated into a box inside
2: But what about feces?
3: Sorry.
1: Inside a food storage area in the terminal.
3: In a box?
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3: Okay.
1: The unidentified firefighter was apparently caught on security footage. So far, no charges have been filed. All of the food in the area where the alleged incident happened has been disposed of. Oh, good. Oh,
3: yes.
1: I'd hate to go up to the restaurant and order a number two. Oof.
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0: 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Before the Anthrax Green Day, it's killer classics and the best new stuff, and another rock slide is on the way. We'll do at least six in a row, maybe more. It could happen. 420 Floyd coming up. We'll do some Shine Down. Got new music on the way from Greta Van Fleet. And we'll do some Papa Roach next to start.
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1: An extreme heat watch in effect Wednesday through Friday. Clear tonight, upper 50s. Patchy fog locally. Mostly sunny, mid 80s tomorrow. Cooler down east. Partly cloudy Tuesday night, middle to upper 60s. Spotty showers and thunderstorms on Wednesday, 88 to 92. Sunny, hot, and humid well into the 90s on Thursday. Sunny, hot, and humid Friday. This is Mountain Morning Show meteorologist Russ Murley from the NormsUsedCars.com weather desk.
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It's another relentless rock slide. This band, here this Friday night with Godsmack at the Main Savings Amphitheater. It's STP at TOS.

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0: TOS, the Mountain of Pure Rock, and 420 Floyd. What do you want from me, from the division bell right there? You know, tonight looks like an especially good one to get outside and burn one and look up at the night sky, as we'll have a full strawberry moon rising in the night sky tonight. Now, it's not actually going to be like strawberry red or anything. The color will appear different, but it's a strawberry moon because it's berry harvesting season. All right. 420 Floyd is brought to you by Green Bear 420 and Green Bear Green Care. They're at 531 Moosehead Trail in Newport, not just a store. 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Big 710 party coming up 1 week from this Friday. So next week, here's more about that.
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0: TOS, the Mountain of Pure Rock, presents Godsmack. 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And we want you there with us. To win tickets, just survive a round of the wacky, zany, goofy radio-type quiz show with Tom O and Mandy weekdays around 9 a.m. All TOS Godsmack ticket winners will be entered to win the fabulous grand prize. And that is going backstage with me, the Rush Man, to beat Sully. The grand prize drawing will be on the Mountain Morning Show Thursday, July 2nd. It's more fabulous prizes all summer long from the Mountain of Pure Rock. 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

0: 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It's Des Rocks from New York City, When the Love is Gone. 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On the way, we'll do at least six in a row. Maybe even a little more this time around. We shall see. Another rock slide coming down the mountain with Disturbed next.
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2: An extreme heat watch in effect Wednesday through Friday. Clear tonight, upper 50s, patchy fog locally. Mostly sunny, mid-80s tomorrow, cooler down east. Partly cloudy Tuesday night, middle to upper 60s. Spotty showers and thunderstorms on Wednesday, 88 to 92. Sunny, hot, and humid well into the 90s on Thursday. Sunny, hot, and humid Friday. This is Mountain Morning Show meteorologist Russ Murley from the NormsUsedCars.com weather desk.
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You're on the hard drive home on TOS, the mountain of pure rock.

0: TOS, the Mountain of Pure Rock. Big debut yesterday on the TOS Top 10, coming in at number 10. That is Autumn Kings and Gone, Gone, Gone right there. 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
1: A high school teacher in Georgia is facing serious charges after authorities say she sexually abused students and then was blackmailed by some of them. Some students threatened to expose her OnlyFans account unless she gave them a better grade.
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It's TOS and Shinedown. Their eighth album is called Eight. From it, that is Young Again right there. 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Shinedown and Days of the New just before that. It's killer classics and the best new stuff. Another relentless rock slide is on the way. We'll start that with the Pretty Reckless, guaranteed at least six and

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2: An extreme heat watch in effect Wednesday through Friday. Clear tonight, upper 50s, patchy fog locally. Mostly sunny, mid-80s tomorrow, cooler down east. Partly cloudy Tuesday night, middle to upper 60s. Spotty showers and thunderstorms on Wednesday, 88 to 92. Sunny, hot, and humid well into the 90s on Thursday. Sunny, hot, and humid Friday. This is Mountain Morning Show meteorologist Russ Murley from the NormsUsedCars.com weather desk.
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0: TOS, that band right there out on the road with Theory of a Dead Man this summer. In fact, they've got a couple of shows in August at the Hampton Beach Casino Ballroom. That is Seven Dust from their latest album, One, Unbreakable, more of the best new rock on the Mountain of Pure Rock, TOS. Chili Peppers just before that. Killer Classics and the best new stuff. And that's another Rock Slide brought to you by Diversified Inc., Penobscot Plaza, Bangor, diversifiedinc.net. The Rushman's back. 7 o'clock tonight, he'll start off the program with Mandatory Metallica. And to get you to the Rushman, we've got Billy Morrison with Sully on lead vocals. That great tune, Becoming, is on the way. Also, Nirvana in there and Five Finger Death Punch. We'll come right back next with Volbeat.
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TOS, the Mountain of Pure Rock, presents Godsmack. 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And we want you there with us. To win tickets, just survive a round of the wacky, zany, goofy radio-type quiz show with Tomo and Mandy weekdays around 9 a.m. All TOS Godsmack ticket winners will be entered to win the fabulous grand prize. And that is going backstage with me, the Rush Man, to beat Sully. The grand prize drawing will be on the Mountain Morning Show Thursday, July 2nd. 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TOS.

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TOS and Billy Morrison. That guy will be at the Main Savings Amphitheater in August in Billy Idol's band. And that's from his forthcoming solo album. It's called Becoming from Hollow. Sully on the lead vocals. Maybe you meet Sully this Friday night with the Rush Man. Huh? 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Also, Nirvana just before that with Lithium from Nevermind. It's killer classics and the best new stuff. Another Rock Slide is on the way. The Warning's latest. Sick Puppies in there. Took a little peek at what the Rush Man's got for you in the next Rock Slide. And, of course, mandatory Metallica happens tonight without fail at 7 o'clock. That is it for The Goo. Thanks so much for listening. We'll start another Rock

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3: An extreme heat watch in effect Wednesday through Friday. Clear tonight, upper 50s. Patchy fog locally. Mostly sunny, mid 80s tomorrow. Cooler down east. Partly cloudy Tuesday night, middle to upper 60s. Spotty showers and thunderstorms on Wednesday, 88 to 92. Sunny, hot, and humid well into the 90s on Thursday. Sunny, hot, and humid Friday. This is Mountain Morning Show meteorologist Russ Murley from the NormsUsedCars.com weather desk.
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Mandatory Metallica. 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Metallica from the Black Album. Also Master of Puppets inside a pure rock slide. Rush Man with a warning.

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0: See you in hell. It's Papa Roach on TOS, the Mountain of Pure Rock, coming to Mansfield, Ohio on July 17th. Sorry, not Mansfield, Mass. But maybe you've seen them a few, four, five, six, seven times. Sick Puppies, The Warning, also Mandatory Metallica. 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Rushman is on. We'll take a look at Out of the Cellar. 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
1: 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Fire!
0: Okay, we get it. 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Kind of tired of trees coming down. And one that came down at my place, and one that folded my girlfriend's deck in half. Yesterday. Just crazy stuff. Crazy weather. You never know what's going to happen. We are going to kick off a Rocks Live with Nine Inch Nails and Boys Noize. 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It's all on the way.
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